Assalamu alaikum. Medium waves to Jigna Gabgana Nishibjina Vjikilahertz, Tugana Nishibjina Vjikilahertz, FM Rgya Asharia Chik Megahertz, Duna News on AIR Abika, Du Akashwani Kargilin. During Project by P program on Nayambo, Nachayanti Dunuklepset, Nachijuna Salam, Pokobol Sonshik.

Australia has voted for a United Nations General Assembly UNGA resolution to allow Palestine President Mahmoud Abbas to address the high-level meeting of the Assembly in New York in the U.S. next week via video. Earlier, the U.S. refused to give him a visa to come to New York. The resolution was passed overwhelmingly yesterday with 152 votes, while only the U.S., Israel and Paraguay voted against it, and four others formally abstained. U.S. Deputy Permanent Representative Tammy Bruce defended the video refusal, accusing Palestine of not giving up on terrorism. Chief of Army Staff General Dhiraj Seth visited Russian Land Forces headquarters as part of his three-day official visit to Russia. The interaction focused on deepening military cooperation and expanding training engagements. Indian tech ball debutant Quincy Joachim D'Souza stormed into the semi-finals of the IEG Nagoya Asian Games in Japan after securing two wins in the women's singles event this morning. Quincy produced a strong comeback in her Group A match 2 encounter against Japan's Yuina Sakamoto to seal a hard-fought 2-1 victory. The Indian debutant followed it up with a convincing 2-0 win over Cambodia's Kuem Yen DY in Group A match 3. Benchmark domestic equity indices were trading moderately up in the forenoon session today. The Sensex rose 113 points to 74,427, while the Nifty added 30 points to 23,301 when reports last came in. And with that, we end this news bulletin.

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1: This is Akashvani, the news read by Valsa Williams. External Affairs Minister Dr. S. Jaishankar has reaffirmed India's support for Bhutan's developmental goals and priorities. During his official visit to Bhutan from the 16th to the 18th of September, Dr. Jaishankar and his Bhutanese counterpart Leon Po D.N. Thungel reviewed all aspects of bilateral cooperation besides regional and international issues of mutual importance. The two sides appreciated the progress in strengthening the special and multifaceted India-Bhutan partnership. Both ministers also jointly inaugurated and launched several development projects. These included the 65-bedded Galsuen Jetsun Pema Mother and Child Hospital in Mongar, the Jagannathan Bridge on the Samdrup Jongkhar Trashigang Highway, and the transfer of 43 Jersey cows from India to the National Cattle Breeding Center in Bumthang. India also handed over 54 electric vehicles to the Bhutanese government. The ministers also laid the foundation stone for the 500 kilowatt Lunana hydropower project. Northern Army Commander Lieutenant General Pratik Sharma has commended the White Knight Corps for successfully neutralizing two Jaish terrorists under Operation Sohan in Udhampur. Lieutenant General Pratik Sharma complimented the White Knight Corps for their swift, precise and professional action in neutralizing two terrorists during Operation Sohan in Majalta area of Udhampur district. Our Jammu correspondent reports that the successful intelligence-based operation conducted in seamless synergy with J&K police and CRPF once again underscores the strength of joint interagency coordination in the counter-terrorism grid. Bangladesh Prime Minister Tariq Rahman has extended warm birthday greetings to Prime Minister Narendra Modi on his 76th birthday. In a message posted on X, PM Rahman extended his warmest birthday wishes to Modi by wishing him good health and high spirits as he continues his dedicated service to the people of India. PM Modi responded by thanking Rahman for his message. The message was shared by the High Commission of India in Bangladesh on its official Facebook page. Earlier, the Prime Minister's office also posted a greeting card featuring PM Modi's photograph on its official Facebook page, wishing the Indian Prime Minister on his birthday. Defence Minister Rajnath Singh will visit Kerala and Karnataka today. In a social media post, Mr. Singh said that he will attend the inaugural ceremony of an event organised by Janmabhoomi, a prominent Malayalam daily, in Kochi, Kerala. Later in the evening, the Defence Minister will attend a handing over ceremony in Bengaluru for the light combat aircraft Tejas final operational clearance twin-seater trainer and Hindustan Turbo Trainer 40 basic trainer aircraft to the Indian Air Force and Dhruv NG helicopters to Pawan Hans Limited. The first meeting of the Joint Parliamentary Committee on the Foreign Contribution Regulation Amendment Bill 2026 will be held in New Delhi today. The committee will receive a briefing from representatives of the Ministry of Home Affairs on the provisions of the bill. Both Houses of Parliament on the 12th of August gave their nod to referring the Foreign Contribution Regulation Amendment Bill 2026 to a joint parliamentary committee for further scrutiny. The bill seeks to amend the Foreign Contribution Regulation Act 2010 with the objective of making the use of foreign contributions more transparent and accountable. India has voted for a United Nations General Assembly resolution to allow Palestine President Mahmoud Abbas to address the high-level meeting of the Assembly in New York in the U.S. next week via video. Earlier, the U.S. refused to give him a visa to come to New York. The resolution was passed overwhelmingly yesterday with 152 votes, while only the U.S., Israel and Paraguay voted against it. Benchmark domestic equity indices were trading around 0.3% up in the afternoon session today.

0: to Indian Air Force in the presence of Defence Minister Rajnath Singh in Bengaluru today. Railways approved 493 crore rupee project for construction of new rail line between Mukundban and Gadchandur in Maharashtra. Security forces killed two Jaish terrorists under Operation Sohan in Udhampur district of Jammu and Kashmir. Global ratings agency Moody's raises India's real GDP growth to 7% for current financial year. And Indian tech ball debutant Quincy Joachim D'Souza storms into semi-finals of Asian Games in Japan. External Affairs Minister Dr. S. Jaishankar has reaffirmed India's support for Bhutan's developmental goals and priorities during his official visit to Bhutan from the 16th to the 18th of September. Dr. Jaishankar and his Bhutanese counterpart, Leonpo Diendhungyul, reviewed all aspects of bilateral cooperation besides regional and international issues of mutual importance. The two sides appreciated the progress in strengthening the special and multifaceted India-Bhutan partnership. A report.
1: Dr. Jaishankar and his Bhutanese counterpart jointly inaugurated and launched several development projects. These included the 65-bedded Gyal Suen Jetsun Pema Mother and Child Hospital in Mongar, the Jagannath Bridge on the Samadrup Jongkhar Prasigang Highway, and the transfer of 43 Jersey cows from India to the National Cattle Breeding Center in Bumthang, Bhutan. India also handed over 54 electric vehicles to the Bhutanese government. The ministers also laid the foundation stone for the 500 kilowatt Lunana hydropower project. During the meeting, the two sides also expressed satisfaction at the implementation of the joint vision on energy partnership of March 2024 and recalled the recent strides in the energy cooperation, including the inauguration of the 1020 megawatt Puna Sungshu 2 hydroelectric project. It also includes signing of its tariff protocol and the resumption of dam construction of 1200 megawatt Puna Sungshu 1 hydroelectric project. Both the ministers also welcomed the signing of the agreement on concessional line of credit of 4000 crore rupees for energy projects in Bhutan. They also welcomed the active engagement of Indian companies in hydropower projects in Bhutan, adding dynamism to the existing energy cooperation. Ankit Kumar, Akashwani News, Delhi.
0: The ministers also welcomed the operationalization of a UPI-based facility enabling Bhutanese nationals to make digital payments in India using Bhutanese mobile applications. During his visit, Dr. Jaishankar called on the King of Bhutan, Jigme Khesar Namgyel Wangchuk, and Bhutanese Prime Minister Lhasa Chering Tobgay. India and Nepal discussed measures to facilitate greater market access for products of both countries. The Ministry of Commerce and Industry in a statement said, during the two-day meeting of Intergovernmental Subcommittee on Trade, Transit and Cooperation to Control Unauthorized Trade, which concluded yesterday, both sides reviewed a wide range of issues. It was related to market access, customs and trade facilitation, standards, food safety, border infrastructure, rail and road connectivity, and other trade-related matters. The Indian delegation was led by Joint Secretary in the Department of Commerce, Ujjwal Kumar Ghosh, while the Nepali delegation was led by Joint Secretary in the Ministry of Industry, Commerce and Supplies, Budhbahadur Gurung. Union Defence Minister Rajnath Singh will grace the handing over ceremony of HAL platforms to the Indian Air Force and Pawan Hans in Bengaluru today. The public sector aviation manufacturer HAL will hand over two LCA FOC trainer aircraft to IAF, four Dhruv next generation helicopters to Pawan Hans, and the first HTT-40 basic trainer aircraft to the Indian Air Force. A contract for 16 LCA fighter aircraft and four twin-seaters in FOC configuration was placed in 2010. HAL plans to deliver 29 Mk-1A twin-seater LCA aircraft to the IAF by 2033-34. We have more from our correspondent.
2: The induction of LCA full operational clearance trainer and HTT-40 aircraft and Dhruv next generation helicopter in defense and civilian space will strengthen India's self-reliance in military pilot training in Indian Air Force and training of pilots in the civilian roles. The R&D efforts within the country will create a conducive ecosystem in the defense and civil aviation sector. This will reduce our dependency on imported trainer aircraft and helicopters and save foreign exchange. Sudhindra, Akashwani News, Bengaluru.
0: Indian Railways has approved

0: a 493 crore rupee project for the construction of around 38-kilometre new rail line between Mukutban, Adilabad and Garchandur in South Central Railway. The Railways Ministry today said the new rail line will provide a shorter and more efficient rail route, reducing travel distance, transportation time and associated costs. It will also provide an alternative route to decongest the existing Wardha-Manikgarh section, supporting smoother movement of freight traffic. Indian Railways has approved the doubling of the Chowk-Karjat railway section in Maharashtra at a cost of 497 crore rupees. This step has been taken to enhance railway capacity and improve train operations in Maharashtra. The Railways Ministry said the Chowk-Karjat section forms part of the Panvel Chowk-Karjat route, which is an important corridor for both passenger and freight movement. The first meeting of the Joint Parliamentary Committee on the Foreign Contribution Regulation Amendment Bill 2026 will be held in New Delhi today. The committee will receive a briefing from representatives of the Ministry of Home Affairs on the provisions of the bill. Both Houses of Parliament on the 12th of August gave their nod to referring the Foreign Contribution Regulation Amendment Bill 2026 to a joint parliamentary committee for further scrutiny. Prime Minister Narendra Modi is completing 25 years in public service, a journey defined by the mantra of Jan Seva Se Desh Seva and a relentless commitment that continues. Guided by this vision for Seva and Sushasan, the government has been ceaselessly working towards achieving the goal of a Vikasit Bharat by 2047. Through inclusive development and social empowerment, this dedication is transforming lives. In this special series of the Seva Sankalp campaign, today we examine the social and health-related changes taking place on the ground through the Swachh Bharat mission.
1: Launched under the leadership of Prime Minister Narendra Modi, the campaign has transformed cleanliness into a people's movement from remote villages to urban areas across Jharkhand. More than 91% of the villages in the state have been declared ODF Plus, where focused efforts are now underway on solid and liquid waste management. Calling upon every citizen to make cleanliness a part of their habits and values, Prime Minister Narendra Modi has said that cleanliness is not merely a program, it should become a part of our lives.
2: साथियों, स्वच्छता कोई एक दिन का काम नहीं है. स्वच्छता तो जीवन जीने का तरीका है. देश में करोड़ों शौचालय बनाए गए, भारत को खुले में शौच से मुक्त कराया गया, सार्वजनिक स्थानों की स्वच्छता के लिए अभियान चलाए गए, सफाई हमारी जीवन शैली का हिस्सा बने, इसके लिए अलग-अलग इनिशिएटिव शुरू किए गए.
1: Inspired by the Prime Minister's vision, the construction of nearly 42 lakh Izzat Ghar or household toilets in rural areas of Jharkhand have helped ensure dignity and safety for women. At the same time, in the remote tribal areas of the state, initiatives under the Gobardhan scheme to convert waste into wealth and produce biogas are contributing to strengthening the rural economy. Rural women in Ranchi who have directly benefited from the Swachh Bharat mission shared their happiness over the significant change brought about in their area.
3: Mera naam Nirupama Tigga hai. Main Nagri Prakhand.
0: I am a resident of Saparam village in Nagri block. The toilets provided in our village under the Swachh Bharat mission has proved to be very beneficial. I would like to express my heartfelt gratitude for this initiative. Around 540 toilets have been constructed in the Saparam village under our Saparam Panchayat.
1: Under the Swachhata Hi Seva campaign, towards cleanliness has not only improved people's health and quality of life, but has also strengthened the foundation of Viksit Bharat 2047 by translating the resolve of prosperity through cleanliness into reality. With Karmveer, Mahesh Rahman, Akashwani News, Ranchi.
0: This is Akashwani giving you the news. 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Welcome back to the Midday News. Northern Army Commander Lieutenant General Pratik Sharma has commended the White Knight Corps for successfully neutralizing two Jaish terrorists under Operation Sohan in Udhampur. Lieutenant General Pratik Sharma complimented the White Knight Corps for their swift, precise and professional action in neutralizing two terrorists during Operation Sohan in Majalta area of Udhampur district. Our correspondent

0: was that the successful intelligence based operation conducted in seamless synergy with J&K Police and CRPF once again underscores the strength of joint interagency coordination in the counter-terrorism grid. The successful operation led to elimination of two Jaish terrorists and arrest of one OGW, besides recovery of arms and ammunition. As the Election Commission has temporarily frozen the name and symbol of the All India Trinamool Congress, the Mamata Banerjee camp and the Ritabrata Banerjee camp have both submitted proposals to the Commission ahead of the forthcoming by-elections. The Ritabrata camp has proposed three alternative names and symbols. The proposed names are Nationalist Trinamool Congress, Democratic Trinamool Congress, and West Bengal Trinamool Congress. Chief of Army Staff General Dheeraj Seth visited Russian Land Forces headquarters as part of his three-day official visit to Russia. The interaction focused on deepening military cooperation and expanding training engagements. They also focused on strengthening capability development between the two armies. On his arrival, General Dheeraj Seth received a ceremonial guard of honor. Later, he paid homage at the tomb of the unknown soldier in Moscow. According to the Ministry of Defense, the chief will be visiting the National Defense Control Center in Moscow and interact with senior officials of the Russian Ministry of Defense, including Vasily Sergeyevich Osmakov, Deputy Minister of Defense. The global ratings agency Moody's today raised India's real GDP growth forecast to 7% from its earlier projection of 6% for the current financial year. The agency said the upward revision reflects the resilience of the Indian economy amid the global shock caused by the conflict in West Asia. The agency expects India to continue growing faster than all other G20 economies. Moody said India's real GDP growth rose to 8.2% year-on-year in the first half of 2026, compared with 7.3% in 2025. Microsoft CEO Satya Nadella has said artificial intelligence must reach India's farmers, small businesses and rural communities and not just big techs. Speaking to over 40 Indian-American tech leaders at the Ideas for India Forum in Seattle, Nadella urged the industry to focus on broad public access, national data sovereignty and human oversight. Indian tech ball debutant Quincy Joachim D'Souza stormed into the semi-finals of the Aichi Nagoya Asian Games in Japan after securing two wins in the women's singles event this morning. Quincy produced a strong comeback in her Group A match 2 encounter against Japan's Yuina Sakamoto to seal a hard-fought 2-1 victory. The Indian debutant followed it up with a convincing 2-0 win over Cambodia's Kom Yin Dy in Group A match 3. The Intermeteorological Department, IMD, has forecast heavy rainfall over Bihar, eastern Rajasthan, Gujarat, Lakshadweep, Odisha, Sub-Himalayan, West Bengal and Sikkim today. According to IMD, heavy rainfall accompanied by thunderstorms, lightning and gusty winds is expected to prevail over the Andaman and Nicobar Islands, Kerala, Mahe, Tamil Nadu, Puducherry and Karaikal during the next 2 days. And now before we end the bulletin, the headlines once again. External Affairs Minister Dr. S. Jaishankar reaffirms India's support for Bhutan's developmental goals and priorities. Both countries review bilateral cooperation and issues of mutual importance. Hindustan Aeronautics Limited to hand over LCA Tejas and HTT-40 trainer aircraft to Indian Air Force in the presence of Defence Minister Rajnath Singh in Bengaluru today. Railways approve 493 crore rupee project for construction of new rail line between Mukundwan and Gadchandur in Maharashtra. Security forces killed two Jaish terrorists under Operation Sohan in Udhampur district of Jammu and Kashmir. Global ratings agency Moody's raises India's real GDP growth to 7% for current financial year. And with that, we end the midday news.
1: नमस्कार आकाशवाणी से दोपहर समाचार के साथ मैं कनकलता विदेश मंत्री डॉ एस जयशंकर ने भूटान के विकास संबंधी लक्ष्यों और प्राथमिकताओं के लिए भारत के सहयोग की पुष्टि की दोनों देशों ने द्विपक्षीय सहयोग और पारस्परिक महत्व के मुद्दों की समीक्षा की हिंदुस्तान एरोनॉटिक्स लिमिटेड आज बेंगलुरु में रक्षा मंत्री राजनाथ सिंह की उपस्थिति में भारतीय वायुसेना को LCA तेजस और HTT 40 प्रशिक्षण विमान

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0: This is Akashvani. The news read by Anuja Kumar. India and UAE have reaffirmed their commitment to continued cooperation and coordination in efforts to promote regional peace, security and stability. Prime Minister Narendra Modi today received a telephone call from the President of the United Arab Emirates, Sheikh Mohammed bin Zayed Al Nahyan. The two leaders exchanged views on developments in West Asia. They also discussed new measures to further deepen the India-UAE Comprehensive Strategic Partnership, including in the areas of energy, defense, technology, investment and health. The UAE President conveyed warm greetings on the Prime Minister's birthday and congratulated him on India's successful BRICS presidency. India has expressed deep concern over the escalating security situation in the Red Sea region. Replying to a question at a media briefing in New Delhi, Ministry of External Affairs spokesperson Randhir Jaiswal said India has condemned attacks on Saudi Arabia's sovereign territory, including attacks targeting civilians and economic assets. He said India had also issued a statement following the attempted attack on the holy city of Mecca.
1: Such attacks, I need not elaborate or reiterate, they vitiate the regional security, they impact or undermine regional peace and security, and also threaten freedom of navigation through the Bab al-Mandeb. And obviously, for various reasons, this is totally unacceptable to us. We hope that there is early restoration of peace and stability in the region.
0: On the collision between a Pakistan Navy vessel and an Indian warship, Mr. Jaiswal said the dangerous overtaking maneuver by PNS Hunain was a gross violation of Article 10 of the 1991 India-Pakistan Agreement on advance notice on military exercises, maneuvers and troop movements. He added that the Pakistani vessel also violated the international regulations for preventing collisions at sea. Electronics and Information Technology Minister Ashwini Vaishnaw has said India is emerging as a trusted partner in the global semiconductor industry. Participating at a fireside chat at Semicon India 2026 in New Delhi today, Mr. Vaishnaw said trust is crucial in the semiconductor industry, from protecting intellectual property and enabling global companies to design end-to-end products in India. Later talking to media, Mr. Vaishnaw said over 30 companies from one country are participating across the pavilions at Semicon India.
2: Very good response. Country roundtables have basically, see, some of the countries have come in very large contingents. We are very encouraged by it. Japan, Singapore, both of them are 30 plus companies participating in their pavilions. South Korea, many European countries, Netherlands is there, Sweden is there. And overall, the response is very good. The country roundtables are basically showing that the companies from those countries can expand their work. The governments are supporting that and looks like it's going to be a very good journey ahead.
0: Several MOUs were exchanged and new collaborations announced at Semicon India 2026 in the presence of Mr. Vaishnaw. The government has relaxed the sugar stockholding limit for bulk consumers from 15 to 30 days. The relaxation is subject to the condition that the quantity of stock held beyond the existing 15 days limit shall be sourced exclusively from sugar imported under Advance Authorization Scheme and Tariff Rate Quota. Hindustan Aeronautics Limited handed over light combat aircraft Tejas final operational clearance, twin-seater trainers and HTT-40 basic trainer aircraft to the Indian Air Force in Bengaluru today. Defence Minister Rajnath Singh presided the handing over ceremony. The public sector aviation manufacturer HAL handed over two LCA FOC trainer aircraft to IAF, four Dhruv next generation helicopters to Pawan Hans, and the first HTT-40 basic trainer aircraft to the Indian Air Force.

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1: Jammu Kashmir Waqf Board chairperson, Dr. Syed Darakhshan Rabi, this is negative.

0: India's presidency. India has expressed deep concern over the escalating security situation in the Red Sea region. Briefing media in New Delhi this afternoon, External Affairs Ministry spokesperson Randhir Jaiswal condemned the attacks on Saudi Arabia's sovereign territory, including attacks targeting civilians and economic assets. He said India had also issued a statement following the attempted attack on the holy city of Mecca.
1: Such attacks, I need not elaborate or reiterate, they vitiate the regional security, they impact or undermine regional peace and security, and also threaten freedom of navigation through the Bab al-Mandeb. And obviously, for various reasons, this is totally unacceptable to us. We hope that there is early restoration of peace and stability in the region.
0: On the collision between a Pakistan Navy vessel and an Indian warship, Mr. Jaiswal said India had taken note of Pakistan's response to its protest. He categorically rejected the allegations and insinuations made by Pakistan.
1: The Pakistani side has once again been advised about the need for all military units to observe due care and respect the provisions of the relevant agreements between the two sides in order to prevent any repeat of such incidents. The incident did not cause any major damage to INS Kolkata, and she remains at sea.
0: Replying to a query on the U.S. Sanctions on Russia and Iran Act, MEA spokesperson Randhir Jaiswal said India has conveyed at senior levels of the U.S. administration the possible implications of the act for India's energy security, global energy markets, and overall bilateral relations. He said India continues to source energy from diversified sources. Mr. Jaiswal reiterated that energy sourcing is guided by national interest. He stressed that meeting the energy needs of 1.4 billion Indians is an imperative. The public sector aviation manufacturer Hindustan Aeronautics Limited, HAL, today handed over light combat aircraft Tejas final operational clearance twin-seater trainers and HTT-40 basic trainer aircraft to the Indian Air Force in Bengaluru today. Defence Minister Rajnath Singh and Civil Aviation Minister K. Ram Mohan Naidu attended their handing over ceremony. HAL handed over two light combat aircraft, Tejas final operational clearance twin-seater trainer aircraft, to the Indian Air Force. It also handed over four Dhruv next-generation helicopters to Pawan Hans Limited, a public sector undertaking. HAL also delivered the first HTT-40 basic trainer aircraft to the Indian Air Force. The Defence Minister named the aircraft Ankur. Speaking at the event, Defence Minister Rajnath Singh expressed confidence that India will emerge as a global player in the sector and appreciated Hindustan Aeronautics Limited's efforts to indigenize defence and civil aviation technologies.
2: HAL ने एयरक्राफ्ट मैन्युफैक्चरिंग, हेलीकॉप्टर डेवलपमेंट, ओवरहॉल, रिपेयर, मेंटेनेंस और एयरोस्पेस इंजीनियरिंग में वैल्यूएबल कैपेबिलिटीज डेवलप की है। हमें HAL को एक ऐसे ऑर्गेनाइजेशन के रूप में देखना होगा जो डिजाइन, डेवलपमेंट, मैन्युफैक्चरिंग, सर्टिफिकेशन, लाइफ साइकिल सपोर्ट और ग्लोबल मार्केटिंग, इन सभी क्षेत्रों में वर्ल्ड क्लास कैपेबिलिटी को डिमॉन्स्ट्रेट करें।
0: 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Participating at a fireside chat at Semicon India 2026 in New Delhi today, Mr. Vaishnav said trust is crucial in the semiconductor industry, from protecting intellectual property and enabling global companies to design end-to-end products in India. Mr. Vaishnav said India had set a target of training 85,000 semiconductor design engineers over 10 years, and 70,000 have already been trained in 4 years. Later, talking to media, Mr. Vaishnav said over 30 companies from one country are participating across the pavilions at Semicon India.
3: Very good response. Country roundtables have basically, some of the countries have come in very large contingents. We are very encouraged by it. Japan, Singapore, both of them are 30 plus companies participating in their pavilions. South Korea, many European countries, Netherlands is there, Sweden is there. And overall, the response is very good. The country roundtables are basically showing that the companies from those countries can expand their work, the governments are supporting that, and looks like it's going to be a very good journey ahead.
0: Several MOUs were exchanged and new collaborations announced at Semicon India 2026 in the presence of Mr. Vaishnav.

0: This is Akashvani giving you the news. 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The government has relaxed the sugar stock holding limit for bulk consumers from 15 to 30 days. The relaxation is subject to condition that the quantity of stock held beyond the existing 15 days limit shall be sourced exclusively from sugar imported under advance authorization scheme and tariff rate quota. The Consumer Affairs, Food and Public Distribution Ministry said the stock holding limit for purchase from the open market shall remain unchanged and will be restricted to 15 days consumption only. The ministry said the measure is intended to strike a balance between the interests of bulk consumers and the need to maintain stability in the domestic sugar market. The Election Commission today allotted separate names and electoral symbols to the rival factions of the Trinamool Congress Party. This will allow the groups led by Mamata Banerjee and Arup Roy to contest the by-elections in Nandigram and Rajinagar on the 6th of next month under new identities. The group led by Arup Roy has been allotted the name Democratic Trinamool Congress and the envelope symbol. The faction led by Mamata Banerjee has been allotted the name Mamata All India Trinamool Congress and the football player symbol. In its order, the poll body said both groups would be treated as recognized political parties in West Bengal, Meghalaya and Tripura. The Delhi High Court today ordered that no victory procession should be taken out after the declaration of results of Delhi University Students' Union elections. It also asked all students' organizations and candidates to explain why electoral damages should not be imposed on them for violation of norms. A two-judge bench passed the directions after observing that there were frequent and blatant violations of the Linkdo Committee recommendations during the Delhi University elections. The voting was held across Delhi University campuses today. Prime Minister Narendra Modi is completing 25 years in public service, a journey defined by the mantra of Jan Seva Se Desh Seva and a relentless commitment that continues today. Guided by this vision for Seva and Sushasan, the government has been ceaselessly working towards achieving the goal of a Viksit Bharat by 2047. Through inclusive development and social empowerment, this dedication is transforming lives. Today, in this special series, Seva Sankalp Abhiyan, we bring you an instance of how this vision has been translated into action through the platform of Niti Aayog.
1: Niti Aayog replaced the Planning Commission on 1st January 2015 through a cabinet resolution designed as a policy body rather than a funding one. It works three main instruments. The Governing Council brings the Prime Minister and every Chief Minister to one table. The State Support Mission places Niti teams inside state governments. The Aspirational Districts Program ranks districts on measured outcomes and publishes the results. Addressing the third Governing Council meeting of Niti Aayog in New Delhi in 2017, Prime Minister Narendra Modi had said that the centre and states are working together as a team through the platform.
2: National Institute of Transforming India, NITI, बदलते वैश्विक परिदृश्य में देश के भविष्य को तैयार करने को देश को सशक्त करने का एक बहुत ही उचित मंच है एक ऐसा प्लेटफॉर्म जहां राज्य और केंद्र सरकार मिलकर देश के लिए नीतियां तैयार करते हैं नीतियों को लागू करने के लिए सामूहिक प्रयास करते हैं
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1: 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Anupamish, Akashwani News, Delhi.
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